your attention. The devil take your stereo and your record collection. The way you look, you'll qualify for next year's

I'm sick of easy fashion. The clumsy boots, peekaboo roots that people think so dashing. So what's the point of robbery when nothing is worth taking? It's kind of tough to tell a scrap the big mistake is making.

Throughout history, there have been many songs written about the Eternal Triangle. This next one tells the story of a Mr. Grayson, a beautiful woman, and a condemned man named Tom Dooley. When the sun rises tomorrow, Tom Dooley must hang.

The words mean I am a truthful man from the land of the palm trees. And before dying, I want to share these poems of my soul. My poems are soft green. My poems are also flaming crimson. My poems are like a wounded fawn seeking refuge in the forest. The last verse says, Con los pobres de la tierra. With the poor people of this earth, I want to share my fate. The streams of the mountains please

It's 1976. You're driving along the coast with your radio on and listening to the hits playing on your favorite station. Or at least you think it was 76.

0: Did you see the giraffes just now?
1: Yes, I did. Quaint things. I wonder why it is they have such long necks.
0: Oh, well, it's quite simple. It's because their heads are so far away from their bodies.
2: One, three, two...

0: You're listening to Gary Jackson with Sounds of the 70s.
1: You certainly are. And as I talk to you, we have a lovely sunny day. So I'm going to start with something which was a hit in the summer months. It's certainly about the summer months because it's all about being on the beach. I know not everyone in the world is currently experiencing beach weather, but someone somewhere, you never know, we might have a listener in the Amazonian rainforest or something. So we'll start with First Class and Beach Baby.
2: Beach Baby, Beach Baby, there on the
3: 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This is the summer sound of First Class and the record of Beach Baby. Yeah, man.

0: We started off with First Class and their huge hit from the 1970s, as all of the music is on this show, called Beach Baby, and we followed that with Glen Campbell and a song he released in the decade called Sunflower. Now, what was going on today in the 1970s?
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0: Today in 1979, Buggles were at number one on the UK singles chart with Video Killed the Radio Star, a studio band featuring producer Trevor Horn. Famously, it was the first ever music video shown on MTV in North America. Oh, we were dragging ourselves into modern technology even back in those days.

So I'm Kiss Our Puke, and anyone who says punk's dead will be. That was the joke. Geezer's buying insurance for his car. Says, I want it covered for theft. Insurance man says, you can't have just theft. It's got to be fire and theft. So the geezer says, leave it out. Who's going to nick a car that's on fire?

0: Buggles at number one today in 1979 with Video Killed the Radio Star, and they were followed by the Stranglers and a song called Peaches. I'm sure I don't know what they mean.
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0: The Brotherhood of Man and their first hit single, United We Stand. Before that, the Bay City Rollers and their version of an old 60s song by the Ronettes called Be My Baby. We're off to the sloppy bit in the middle of the 1970s show now, and we'll start with Bread.
1: This is the sloppy bit.
2: Oh, you are awful, but I like you.

the sloppy bit, more or less in the middle of Sounds of the 70s this week. Bread were first with Make It With You, and they were followed by the Commodores and a song called Sail On. Not a song that you hear very much these days, but it did make the top five. And now we're off to Olivia Newton-John and her second hit single, The Banks of the Ohio.

0: Bit of a sing-song going on there towards the end of that song. Olivia Newton-John and the Banks of the Ohio.
1: Everybody report to the dance floor.

0: reportedly, at least by one person, to be the first ever disco record, George McRae from 1974, and a song called Rock Your Baby. Now we're off to some other events that took place today in the 1970s.
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0: Today in 1974, Al Green was taking a shower at his Memphis home when his ex-girlfriend Mary Woodson burst in and poured boiling hot grit over him. She then shot herself dead. Green suffered second-degree burns. Also today in 1974, TV talent contest winners Sweet Sensation were at number one on the UK singles chart with Sad Sweet Dreamer, their only number one.

Sweet Sensation and Sad Sweet Dreamer. Now, when this next song was released by a then unknown band, and they turned out to be three quarters of 10cc, but 10cc didn't exist when this record was made, this trio called themselves Hot Legs, and one reviewer said, "This is so insistent, it'll get on your nerves, but it's so insistent with the vocals in the background and the drum beat right up front, it could well become a big hit." And you know what? He was right.

0: One Hit Wonders Hot Legs and a song called Neanderthal Man. Now we're going to the world of country music.
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2: Big Mike's dead.

Charlie Pride and the Crystal Chandeliers. I think that sort of became a country music classic, that one. Thanks very much for keeping me company. Hope you can join me same time next week for another look at music from the 1970s. And I'll leave you this week with the highest chart entry from today in 1971, when Sir Rod of Stewart was at number one with Maggie May and Reason to Believe, Redbone at number two with The Witch Queen of New Orleans, and Middle of the Road at number three with Tweedledee, Tweedledum. The highest new entry, however, came in at number 22. It was Tom Jones and a song called Till.

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1: How could I not leak it? I look so good, you look so good, maybe we should all leak it together. F*** it. You only live once, let the people see.

songs you buy are the songs we play on your Top 20 Countdown with Ted and Felix. Number 4.